0: 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And stand by for action. This is Boeing 747.
1: Ladies and gentlemen, this is Boeing 747 to Paramaribo. Ready to take off. Cabin crew, take your seat. This is a non-smoking flight. Thank you.

0: Am edificiu, edificiu, edificiu.
1: Man,
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1: real. One, one, one, one, one, one, one, one, one, one, one, one, one, one, one, one, one, one, one, one, one, one, one, one, one, one, one, one, one, one, one, one, one, one, one, one, one, one, one, one, one, one, one, one, one, one, one, one, one, one, one, one, one, one, one, one, one, one, one, one, one, one, one, one, one, one, one, one, one, one, one, one, one, one, one, one, one, one, one, one, one, one, one, one, one, one, one, one, one, one, one, one, one, one, one, one, one, one, one, one, one, one, one, one, one, one, one, one, one, one, one, one, one, one, one, one, one, one, one, one, 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

Africa is not weak. Africa is a hot iron radiating strength to the world. Africa has what others lack. Africa is a giant, and a giant does not need high heels to stand tall. Wake up, Africa! Africa is a seed, and a seed does not beg the soil it breaks through to grow. Wake up, Al-Kebulan. 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

0: Ik hoop niet dat ze begint te lachen zo meteen. 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
2: 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Listen, black people outside Africa, Africa is your home. You're welcome home anytime, any day. 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But not anymore. We are fully awake now. Therefore, to any African that will stand against African unity, have it at the back of your mind that this is a new generation. You will learn in a hard way.

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Together we'll hold Africa. Together we'll protect Africa. Together we'll defend Africa. We are not the generation of those who betrayed Africa. We are the generation of those who will give everything to protect Africa. We know they will do everything possible to see us scatter, but we'll prove to them that this is a new generation. Therefore, my fellow East, West, North, and Central Africa, this is the time to protect each other, love each other, support each other.

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0: My fellow East, West, North and Central Africa, we are unstoppable. Nothing will stop our peaceful movement. United Africa doesn't mean taking each other's country, but showcasing our cultures, talents and stories as one people, not erasing our differences. It's about free movement, collaboration, shared growth and respect across every border. So are you ready to unite with your fellow Africans? Are you ready for borderless Africa?

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1: 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Yamawo Awodapa. That means happy birthday. Yamawo Awodapa.
2: And your name is?
1: Victoria.
2: The African name?
1: Melevi.
2: And I have another wonderful sister here. 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

you cry. 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Right now I'm crying because the one I love has gone and left me all alone.